0: show.
1: What is it then?
0: It is the morning and the evening star.
1: I just thought of me.
0: And just you watch him rise and shine for this poor beggar.
1: Oh, that's
0: a crime.
2: Well, you got them damn guns, Captain!
1: I hear you! I hear this crap! Leave alone!
0: Boy, boy, boy, I'm a crap, you idiot!
1: That's a crap! No, no! Give me them dice! Let me get this last one!
3: What's his point?
4: Nine!
1: Nine to make count!
4: Nine!
1: Nine!
4: Nine!
1: Nine!
4: Nine! Nine! Nine!
1: Nine!
4: Nine!
1: Nine!
4: Nine!
1: Nine!
4: Nine! Nine! Nine! Nine! Nine! Nine! Nine! Nine! Nine! Nine! Nine! Nine! Nine! Nine! Nine! Nine! Nine! Nine! Nine! Nine! Nine! Nine! Nine! Nine! Nine! Nine! Nine! Nine! Nine! Nine! Nine! Nine! Nine! Nine! Nine! Nine! Nine! Nine! Nine! Nine! Nine! Nine! Nine! Nine! Nine! Nine! Nine! Nine! Nine! Nine! Nine! Nine! Nine! Nine! Nine! Nine! Nine! Nine! Nine! Nine! Nine! Nine! Nine! Nine! Nine! Nine! Nine! Nine! Nine! Nine! Nine! Nine! Nine! Nine! Nine! Nine! Nine!

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1: No.
2: We got to head out. You ain't got no time to lose.
0: What's the matter?
2: Killed Robbins and the police.

0: L'inspecteur de police, un blanc, enquête. Il arrête Peter qui est étranger au meurtre et il interroge Porgy.
1: You're his winner?
2: Yes.
1: He didn't leave any burial insurance?
2: No, boss. He didn't leave nothing.
1: Well, I'll see to it. He's buried tomorrow. You killed Robbins, and I'm going to see you hanged for it.
2: He ain't done him.
3: What'd he say?
2: He said you killed Robbins. No. For God's sake, boss, I ain't done him.
1: Who did it then? You heard it?
2: Crown done it, boss. I didn't seen him do it.
1: Are you sure you saw him?
2: I swear for God, boss. I was right there beside him.
1: Well, that was easy. I thought as much.
0: Serena se lamente.

0: come on, Bess. How about a little touch of happy dust for old time's sake?
1: Asplow, mister!
0: Come on, give me a hand.
1: Touch of asplow!
0: Just a little pinch, not enough to hurt a thing.

0: God like us? No. Be quiet now, for listen.
1: It's my God! James Bond upside down! No. James Bond's in the river! Upside down! Please, keep my baby for me till I get back! James!
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You don't want a second shot, eh? 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Maybe you'll change your mind.

0: West gone?
1: New York, don't you?
0: I hear you say New York. Where that?
1: 1,000 miles from here.
2: Abbas.
1: But you can't find her, Porgy.
0: I ain't say I find her. I just say which way New York?
1: It's way up north, Porgy.
0: That way?
1: Way up north past the custom house.
3: No way.
0: Bring my goat.
1: Where are you going, Porgy?
4: What you want with your goat, Porgy? You best not go no place.
0: Bring my goat.
1: Well, where are you going?